When cruelty knows no bounds, when evil knows no limits, revenge strikes with its most frightening power.

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0: is true. 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
1: Give me your hundred, your tide, your poor piss on it. 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Oh, you poor huddled masses, baby, why don't you go clubbing to death? Oh, I'll get it over with, dump them on the boulevard. 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